0: cero. During the warm summer evenings in bars around the coast of Nayarit, you'll hear them say, cero. In New Zealand, zero alcohol Corona cero is pronounced cero. Easy, eh? However you say it, Corona Cero will always be the smooth zero alcohol beer that's still served with a lime.
1: No steam, no mold, no condensation. Better get a Shower Dome shower top.
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3: Hell yeah, it is. Good afternoon. You're locked in with Beaks today in the Midday Mix. If you've ever watched a video on George FM socials, had a cackle, admired the artistry behind it, the creative behind those videos, is in the mix today.
4: Yo.
3: Digi Mike.
4: How are?
3: I call him Money Mike, but we'll go with Digi Mike today. Brother, you were just itching for a mix, eh? It's the rhyme and reason for today.
4: Yeah, you came along at the right time and asked me if I wanted to jump in the mix because I was literally just saying yesterday that I haven't mixed drum and bass in a while and I'm kind of itching to do it, so very, very keen.
3: Yeah, what's the flavour today? Because we've had a few discussions about the fact that we don't really know what we like at the moment.
4: Yeah, I'm kind of just vibing everything, but yeah, drum and bass today, and it's a little bit more of a vibey one, I would say, a little bit heavy. But yeah, some vibes in here, a little bit about the blends, about the journey.
3: Okay, yes.
4: Something like that.
3: A true artiste. All right, bro, let's trim the fat and get into it.
4: Hell yeah.
3: Mike in the mix here on George.

0: What an absolute mix. Mike, been holding down for us for the last 30-odd minutes. How are you feeling, brother?
1: Yeah, good, good, good. That was vibes. Hopefully everyone enjoyed it.
0: Well, Chris and Trent were into it. I'm sure many more people were vibing up for our Friday.
1: Hell yeah.
0: As I said earlier at the top of your mix, we're both so into different types of music right now. We can't hone in on one, but I reckon next week, is that us for a 140 dubstep mix?
1: I could be keen.
0: Okay.
1: Sounds like fun.
0: I've been listening to a lot of it at the gym, and I'm wanting to throw it down and be the perfect dance partner.
1: Hell yeah. Okay. Unreal link up.
0: You heard it here first. Next week, sometime Thursday, Friday, back to back, myself and Mikey, lock in. All right, we've got the midday mix we've got the Tradie App Hour at 1 p.m. Get your song request in. Also, remember to text POWER along with that request for your chance to win yourself on Makita Tradie Radio. You are on George.
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12: In Yucatán, the local Mexican surfers pronounce cero, cero. 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In New Zealand, zero alcohol Corona cero is pronounced cero. Easy, eh? However you say it, Corona Cero will always be the smooth zero alcohol beer that's still served with a lime.
13: 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The latest bangers, club classics and mixes while you work. 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

0: bliss, kisses. You are tuned into the George Mahi Mixing to Nervous Glass. Biggs here. We've got the Tradie Hour of Power coming up at 1 p.m. Let me see if I can guide your requests with some brand new music.
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0: If you're keen on some bass, Habstract has dropped Poison. Has real down-tempo vibes. Also new one from Different, Solar Sea. Has a sick UKG bassline blend. Also new one from A-Trip. You'll know him on the track with Chris Lake called Make You Fight. His brand new one is Langer. It's quite wonky. Does something funny to my brain. Also new one from Emanu, All You Need. Punchy, that one.
1: 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Music news on George. 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
0: 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Right now, Swedish House Mafia. Happiness is so sad on George.

0: 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Don't know when it's out, but it's given old school Chase and Status vibes. 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We're going to pull that winner very shortly. You're on George.
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13: Imagine you're a snowboarder looking down a mountain. 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
0: It's back for 2026. We've teamed up with the Rhythm and Binds team to once again give emerging DJs the opportunity to earn their place on the Waiohiko warm-up lineup. In the George FM first, there's going to be two wildcard spots this year. One on the Rhythm stage, the other on Cellar stage. Both winners get a 45-minute set. The entries are open. Just submit a 12-minute mini-mix to georgefm.river.nz. Entries close midnight to Wednesday, August 26th. And then a judging panel will whittle down four finalists who will battle it out for Cellar stage and Rhythm stage. Now, the finalists are going to duke it out on George Nights. You, the listener, crown the winners. On top of the 45-minute set on December 28th, the winners will also score four premium camping and festival passes, four three-day vintage club VIP upgrades, three guest passes to host their mates backstage during their set, $250 waiver credit, and R&B merch. Headlined by UK-based heavyweight Hamdi, get all the Rhythm and Vines Waiohiko warm-up details at georgefm.river.nz. We are into the tradie hour of power. Keep them requests coming through. Someone's got to win themselves a Makita tradie radio. Big shout out to Ryan, who sends a big shout out to all the Howard Construction boys. You're keen to hear Turno. Let's get into it. And big ups to Turno as well. He just celebrated a year of sobriety last week. Too good. You're on George.

Lotus, Midnight Sound. You've heard that on the George Mahi Mixing to Nervous Glass. Cruising with Beaks. We are closing in on halfway of the George Tradie Hour of Power. Remember, text POWER along with your request through to 966 to go into the draw for a Makita Tradie radio. We're going to pull that winner in a couple of minutes. Cheers to NZ Safety Blackwoods, tools, workwear.

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phone line, Paul and Bryson. Shout out to Sam for that request for the George Treaty Hour of Power. You are locked in with Beats on the George Mahi Mix. We'll hop straight into Geordie's request. You're keen to hear the upbeats, We Don't Lie. Now, in case you missed it, the upbeats dropped this absolutely silly track today. Their sound design is second to none. Such incredible work from them. And the name just fits perfectly. Just feel quite haunting. So right now we'll lock into one of their familiar favorites. We Don't Lie. Shout out to Sam for this request. Here

0: Shout out to whoever hit me up on 966 to hear Hometown Glory, High Contrast's remix, Speaks here on the Mahi Mix. 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We're going to call our winner right now.
1: Hello, Ruby speaking.
0: Ruby, it speaks from the George Mahi Mix. How are you?
1: Oh my God, I am good now.
0: What do you think you've won?
1: Surely the 200 from Novus.
0: I've got the alternative for you, the Makita Tradie radio.
1: No shit.
0: 100%.
1: Please? Oh my God, my AirPods literally just freaking died.
0: Oh.
1: That would be so awesome.
0: Girl, someone is looking out for you. I'm so glad I got you on the line.
1: Oh my God, thank you so much. I've had the worst day and now I just have the biggest grin on. Thank you so much.
0: That's so good. It's only up from here. I was going to suggest that maybe you could use this as a Father's Day present, but I think you need to do something for yourself today.
1: I need that.
0: Be selfish today. You deserve it, girl.
1: Thank you so much.
0: No worries. I hope you have a wonderful weekend as well.
1: Thank you. It's going to be bloody good now, I'll tell you that.
0: Much love to Ruby. Couldn't think of a more deserving winner of that Makita Tradie radio. Now, if you text power with your request, you enter the draw next week, you will win that radio. All right, let's hit our next request. Shout out to whoever hit me up on 966. They're keen to hear Yappa Yappa. Badger, you're on George.

0: Shout out to Chris and Jason, who nabbed the last two requests of the George Tradie Hour of Power. Altitude goes out to Jason. Chris wanted Anything by Dom Dolla, so I had to go with his remix of New Gold. Bex here on the George Mahi Mix. Coming up in the next hour, someone's going to win themselves $200 courtesy of Nervous Glass. If you've texted Mahi to 966, that means you're in the draw, so please keep your phone on you. We might be chatting in a minute. You're on George.
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1: 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Beats working.

0: mean, bro. We've all had humble beginnings, and it's sick that you're getting into DJing. Well, I'm calling you because I've got $200 for you, courtesy of Nervous Glass, so you can put it towards your passion.
1: That is very, very convenient.
0: I can imagine.
1: Thank you very much.
0: No worries, man, and good luck with the DJing journey, bro. Hit me up if you ever put a mix together, you can have a spin on my show.
1: Sounds awesome.
0: Well, you have a wonderful weekend, and congrats on that, Dosh.
1: Thank you very much.
0: Shout out to Jaron, beginning his DJ journey. All the best to you, brother, and I hope that money helps you go a little bit further. If you missed out on that Dosh today, just text Mahi to 966. Get yourself in that draw, and next Friday, I'll look after you. We'll get back into the tunes. What are we saying? Picking Duck, Paradise, a new one on George.
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9: Imagine you're a snowboarder looking down a mountain. 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

0: Tony. It feels so good. Biggs here. You are locked into the George Mahi Mixing to Nervous Glass. If you're keen to be a George Breakfast super fan, cop some merch.
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0: George Breakfast with Lee, Becky, B and Surly have turned their show greeting How Are Ya into limited edition merch that you can buy. 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

0: The Potbellies don't hold back, rounding off the Club Classics corner and our time together. Have a good weekend. You've been with Beaks. Up next, we've got The Drive Show. 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
2: This is George Drive with Sean and Crafty covering Sid and Brooke while they're on holiday.
17: Hey, for the last time, Sid and Brooke are back Monday. Me and Crafty holding down this loosely constructed fort for roughly 3 weeks.
18: The house of cards finally comes down when I move on after I broke everything in the studio and leave.
17: Yeah, yesterday Crafty did have a bit of a mare, but today, man, we're on form. The whole office is gathering out there to watch. There's an AI race of different moose called the Moose.
18: You've got a moose in the race?
17: Yeah, I've got a moose in the race. Did you not put a moose in the race?
18: No, what did you name your moose?
17: What's up my moose-o? What did you call yours, producer?
19: Mine's Duck Duck Moose. Oh, no, calling it AI is pretty generous.
18: Sorry. Are we really talking to that adulterer over there right now?
17: Don't call him an adulterer. He's not.
18: Well, he cheated on us. What? Where were you this morning, Cam?
19: I may have put in a shift with the My Morning crew.
17: You're helping My FM this morning?
19: Yeah, I've been up since
17: 3 a.m. How many radio stations do you work for?
19: Just two right now.
18: He's moonlining. No, because he goes, he's like, oh, they gave me a nickname. They call me George. Oh, I'm sorry. We call you by your actual name. Is that all good? Like, how about we just refer to you as your birth given name? That'd be nice.
19: They weren't better. They were just different.
17: This is feeling really like...
18: I'm off it at that. Counseling. The different thing is I'm better. I know I'm better.
17: Hey, guys, let's hold it together for the last show. For the last show. All right, and then we can go and see whoever we want.
18: He smelled blood. He saw it coming apart, and he jumped ship.
17: This is Fisher right now. It's Favour on George, Sean and Crafty, and Pacin and Brooks.
18: All right. Tell me a story.

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2: I guess we're not the same anymore. I guess we're not the same, same, same. I guess we're not the same anymore. Whoa. Guess we're not the same, same. I guess we're not the same anymore. I guess we're not the same, same, same. I guess we're not the same anymore. Whoa. Guess we're not the same, same. I guess we're not the same. I guess we're not the same. I guess we're not the same. I guess we're not the same.

0: It's George FM Drive, brought to you by Steinlager. Nothing beats a classic. Steinlager, New Zealand's finest. Sin and Brooke, Sean and Crafty filling in here. Crafty,
1: yeah.
0: A single man, I would say...
1: I know, surprise.
0: I'd say quite happily single from someone who knows you. You don't seem like the kind of guy who's out there, you know, aggressively searching for love.
1: Not too bad, down bad, you know. Not for lack of trying. Yeah, a little, like, not too down bad. I'm a little bit down bad, I suppose.
0: You got producer Cam cracking up. What's going on?
2: He's pretty down bad for someone's sister, isn't he?
1: all right, Cam. All right, we're not going on that tangent, although... What is Jenny and her sister up to afterward? I have a dilemma, right? Because I think my chat, I'm wondering, do you reckon my chat would be good enough for a 14-month no reply?
0: What I will say is I think that with the dating apps and everything, you've got to be your truest self.
1: Yeah.
0: And you ghosting someone for 14 months isn't...
1: Yeah.
0: Unlike you. Right.
1: So the situation is, like, I thought I had a great chat. So she said, someone teach me to surf, right? I'm on the app. Bear in mind, everyone, I don't go on these. I do use apps like everyone else. You download them for a little bit of a boost, and then you realize that this isn't a boost because I'm judging these people, which means they're judging me back, and you get in your head and you delete the app. So that's part of my other reason. But she said, I'm keen to learn surf. And I said, here's a pre-surf questionnaire. What? Please answer 1 to 5 scale. Swimming / ocean confidence. 1, 2. Personal surf equipment stock. 3. Likelihood of miscellaneous packed items through customs. Chappelle Corby vibes. Just wanted to see, you know, like, if she'd be willing to, like, what's it? She replied.
0: So that was your first message.
1: That's my
0: woman.
1: first message.
0: It's a lot, man.
1: Was a questionnaire. So she said 1, 5 out of 5 swimming confidence. 2 out of 5 personal surf equipment stock, that works because I have surfboards. And then 3, 100 out of 5 likelihood that she would be getting something through customs like Chappelle Corby, which I love. Because that, like, that tells me we're heading in the right direction. And then I didn't reply. So I'm thinking, this is 14 months later, I'm wondering, I need you to put on your guys' thinking caps. 14 months later, if I replied, hey, g'day, late submission questionnaire, please answer with a yes, no, or maybe format. Question 1, have you learnt to surf yet? Yeah, she again. 2, is winter surf lessons on the cards?

0: Destination Calabria, Georgia FM, Sean and Crafty, and Vicin and Brooke, they are back on Monday. It's time for First and Last. This is a segment where we break down a big George artist, we listen to their most recent song, and then go back, way back to the beginning, to see how the first one sounded. Today I want to pick Friction, Crafty, because he released a new record just today. We're going to wrap it up in Newer Mint. Yes.
1: Really niche one about Ed. Obviously I call him Ed, I've met him a couple of times. First time I heard of him was actually on a hip hop podcast with Hip Hop Saved My Life. Oh, I can't remember the comedian. Oh, bad story. Ramesh. They used to work in the airport together. Ramesh Ramanathan and Friction used to work when they were like 18.
0: Wow.
1: Yeah, it's so niche, but you know,
0: you're talking about
1: the comedian. Yeah.
0: All right.
1: Sorry.
0: So today,
1: talk about this music, my bad.
0: Man, you should have used this yesterday. We had a whole segment on shit celebrity stories. You would have nailed it. You had an opportunity.
1: Yeah, my bad. But back to the segment which you've prepared for. And I've derailed.
0: Friction, this guy. Ooh. New song out today, teaming up with Ira. It's called Lead Them.

0: Man, how good is Ira? So this is his first one. This is his new one. But let's take it back to the start. As you said, your mate Ed Keeley, Bright and Raised, broke into the DJ scene back in 1999. His debut single, Critical Mass, dropped under the alias Kinetics in 1998.
1: I bet you're going to be like...
0: That's your prediction? This is what it sounds like.

0: sort of stuff. I love it. This is I'm big into this. Usually I don't like the first track, but this is great.
1: I'm not sure you'll love his first Friction track. So this is him under, as I said, Kinetics. And then he became Friction in 2002 and dropped his debut EP called Robocop, which is literally a song sampling Robocop.

0: talk about
1: how kinetic to friction is like, seems like a step down in a naming thing? Like, kinetic is fast energy and friction is just like, kind of like rubbing too fast, you know?
2: It was kinetics with an X on the end.
1: Doesn't matter how you spell
3: it,
1: you know?
3: Does that make it worse, though?
1: Yeah,
3: it makes it worse. Because I think kinetic is cool. Kinetics.
1: I mean, you know, the thing with names is you get big enough and you make mean tracks. Friction is sick now.
3: Yeah, yeah, yeah.
1: It is sick. At the time, if I was management, I'd be like, oh, it's a pretty crazy choice there, bro. He's proved me wrong.
3: Anyway, that is Kinetics / Friction, his new one. We're going to break down in a new event coming up in about 20 minutes' time. Speaking of new music, though, this one dropped last week. Delta Heavy, it Set You Free on George. Sean and Crafty and Vicin and Brooke.

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1: Nice.
0: Short and Crafty filling in for Sinnenbrook. And thank God those guys are back Monday. Hey, it's time for Shower Thoughts. This is a part of the show where Crafty and I, you might be listening to us throughout the last few weeks and go, wow, these guys have it together.
1: Yeah.
0: And that's because we're thinkers.
1: Oh, yeah, not stinkers.
0: Philosophers.
1: Although, if we didn't get in the shower, we would be.
0: Facts. And our greatest thoughts come to us in the shower. This is Shower Thoughts. So join me and Crafty in the shower right now. Hey, Crafty, can you pass me the soap, man?
1: Yeah, yeah. Sean, you know that's not the soap.
0: My bad, man.
1: Hands off.
0: Hey, Crafty, my eyes are up here, mate. Hey, Crafty. Heat, pressure, and time, the three things that make a diamond, also, ironically, the same three things that make a waffle.
1: Pretty interesting. Sounds like a bit of waffle, to be honest. Sean.
0: Yeah, man.
1: If you rip a hole in a net.
0: Yeah.
1: There's less holes in it than there was before.
0: That's a great point.
1: One big hole. Oh, oi! Oi, Corbin! No, you know. There's two of us in here already.
0: Oh, God, this shower's getting cramped. Corbin from the office joining us. Welcome,
2: I really wasn't expecting a shower. This is a terrible shower. Anyway,
0: I call it a shub, but sure, shaft.
2: Anyway, have you ever wondered how the Sky Tower was built, if the biggest crane in the world's not even that tall?
0: Oh my God, that's a great
1: point. Oh, no, stop, squeak. No, we can't have four of us in here.
3: This feels like an HR issue.
0: Hey, Taylor, Taylor from the office also joining the shower. Welcome.
3: Hey, guys. Did you guys realise you've never been in an empty room before?
0: Oh, I've certainly never been in an empty shower before.
1: Yeah, oh my God. Oh, Dino, no, not the boss as well.
0: The boss can't get in the shower with us. That's
1: you should really shave that, Dino.
4: Hi.
1: Hey.
0: It's a mad landing strip, brother.
4: Did you know the sentence, a man, a plan, a canal, Panama, is exactly the same backwards or forwards?
1: Whoa. I'm going to need a notepad.
0: I'm going to write that down.
1: Darcy, backwards. Do you have a notepad?
0: Darcy also Darcy from the office also gets in the shower.
1: Wow, okay, this is a six man and a woman shower right now.
5: Smells quite funny in here.
1: That's Dino.
5: Well, speaking of smells, is the S or C silent in scent?
1: You know what?
0: That's a crazy point.
1: That's one of the best ones.
0: That is a crazy point.
1: Beaks? Could you shine a light? Okay, honestly.
0: Beaks from the George Michael is also getting in the shower.
1: Get your toes away from that area of mine, all right? You know I'm sensitive there.
6: It's a cozy pocket. I don't know if this counts as a shower thought, but I was just thinking about cars and the maximum speed on them. Like, how do they figure that out? Has someone actually sat in it and driven that fast to figure out that max kilometre?
0: That's a good point.
6: Yeah. I'm just kind of curious.
1: Jumped in a few cars and drove in it like it's stolen, you know?
6: Driven. Driven.
0: Never thought about that.
1: Oh, hey, Cam, we're giving English lessons in the shower, mate. May as well join.
0: Yeah, producer Cam. Yeah. This has got to be some kind of record.
1: No, this is... I feel squashed. I feel claustrophobic.
7: There are so many people in here. Isn't it weird that a fire truck's actually a water truck?
0: That's a great point. All right, it's time to wrap this up.
1: We'll see you later, guys.
0: See you, guys.
3: Bye. God, that's over.
1: Oh, thanks for cleaning that. That's a hard to reach part. Yeah, sorry.
0: We are all sharing one towel. Put it on the heated rack afterwards. Back into the tunes after this on George FM, Sean and Crafty in for Sinnenbrook.
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0: 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Pond to Floor, little club classic there. George FM, Sean and Crafty, and Vicin and Brooke. Hey, it's time for today's Big Tune Alerts Friday. A whole bunch of brand new tunes dropping. We're actually going to wrap them up coming up next in New and Mint. But first, the tune we're going to play, new from Nimino, this guy here.
1: Oh.
0: This is my first song I heard of him. I like this track. And then recently on George, Better, and today, also called Better in the title, Eat Me Better. Can you follow up a track called Better?
1: Eat Me Better, excuse me. Wow, that's a bit racy, isn't it?
0: Where's that?
1: Whoa, oh my lord, okay.
0: Following up Better.
1: Instructions unclear.
0: With Eat Me Better.
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1: This bit of plastic, generation of glass hearts. 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
0: Friday, Crafty, a lot of new music to get through. This one's from Jiggets and Vembi. Vembi, a vocalist who teamed up with your mate, Goddard, whose wedding you got invited to.
3: I'm going to, by the way. Bought my flights. I don't know. We've been umming and ahhing over this. I need to just make a decision. Make decisions.
0: Can you buy flights that big on Afterpay?
3: Bro, China Southern Air, you can.
0: This is new from Friction and Ira. It's called Lead Dem.

0: like Friction, Chasing Status, Ira, like all that, they're Donnie's at the top of the game, like 30, 40 years in it. It's pretty sick. 30 years in it, so sick.
1: Yeah, Friction, mate, first track in 1998. Georgia Smith, new music from her, is Dancing. New from Sunny Federa, Becky Hill, this is Say Something.
0: Have you seen Becky Hill's like rollout for her latest songs?
1: Nah.
0: Cool.
1: What's she done?
0: Nah, I'm not telling.
1: You're gonna gatekeep it?
0: Yeah.
1: You're gonna gatekeep a social media rollout from a pop star?
0: Mm-hmm.
1: Sweet. Solar Sea, this is the new one from Different.
0: Oh, I don't mind this one.
1: I love, he's on a roll at the moment with a bunch of UKG things. Coming to New Zealand soon.
0: I low-key could drive Mario Kart to this though.
1: Duke DeMond, Ain't No Game.

0: This is new from Imanu and a girl named Sue. It's All You Need.
1: Probably get the chores done. Get the chores done if this was on.
0: Are you now just saying the life activity that you do to each of these songs? Because I quite like that.
1: Yeah, that's kind of... just as soon as it comes on and I think of something, I'm a bit of a savant.
0: All right, what would you do to Let the Vicar Speak by Mighty Dubcats?

0: you.
1: Oh yeah, that was,
2: I like this song. This is cool, man. This is really cool. What do you call this genre?
0: 33 Below Esque.
2: What do you call the genre of dance music? It's like shuffle house.
3: They've like coined it emotional dance music. Pocket is a longtime collaborator of 33 Below.
0: Oh yeah, so, of course. Yeah. Buzzy. Yeah. That. Yeah.
2: A little bit like Bank makes music like this as well.
0: Pretty similar. Yeah.
3: Same with like the guys like Demo Tape and a few of the other guys out there. Darby as well. Yeah, really sick.
2: Shout out to this genre. I love it. And finally, the Upbeats, Haunted.
0: Not that they're listening, but we have been threatening to go on a surf trip based thing with the Upbeats and Flow at Us, and I've just been reminded of that. Like, we do a show, but only in cities with next to a beach, so we can go surfing. Oh, and I think we should do that. Not to make it about me, but this is my last day here, so you know what? Get as much of me while you can, guys.
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15: Good afternoon, Bridget here with the latest at 4. Tobacco sales are continuing to fall, but an expert warns the black market could be a factor. $100,000 worth of methamphetamine has been seized in Marlborough, along with two guns and ammunition. Said to be a wet and gusty weekend for many parts. Orange rain and wind warnings start kicking in tomorrow for large chunks of the South Island and the Lower North. Kiwi comedian and TV personality Jackie Brown has revealed she's being treated for breast cancer. Supporters packed into Whangarei Airport this afternoon to welcome the Northland Taniwha home after their famous 36-12 Ranfurly Shield victory over Canterbury last night. Rugby with All Blacks Travel and Hospitality.com. And Silver Ferns mid-quarter, Maddie Gordon is moving from Queensland, having signed a two-year deal with the West Coast Fever.
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15: For the North Island, it's mostly fine for Coromandel, Bay of Plenty and from Gisborne to Wellington with a few isolated showers everywhere else. And in the south, we are expecting patchy showers throughout the day.
14: Nothing beats a classic. Steinlager, New Zealand's finest, bringing you George Drive.
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16: Hey, welcome to the show. 4 p.m. I reckon early bloody knockoff, Crafty. 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
7: Well, I think that everyone should work to the best of their ability for their manager's sake and should really strive to give value to the company like I have been doing, Dino.
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7: That's how you see it. That's how you guys see it, the rest of the team here. But Dino, man, he saw the way that I kicked that thing. Like no one else could. Like special talent.
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16: Sorry about that.
4: If your shout has enough hype, you'll win. If not, we'll go to the next caller. So give us a call right now, 0800 FM George, and we'll do it right after this. Lee Matthews, Raffaella, it's you and I on George, Sean and Crafty.

0: Pure Tone, Addicted to Bass, Dom Dolla on the rework of that one, the man who joined George Breakfast on the show yesterday morning, actually. Come listen to their podcast if you want to check it out, and he's coming to the Auckland Domain early next year. Right now, your chance to win some sweet prizes with...
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3: Happy birthday, Super Liquor!
0: That was way more manly, man. You really helped with that.
2: Thank you. From a beta cuck like yourself, I appreciate it.
0: I don't know if you can say beta cuck on the radio.
2: Well, you just said it.
0: Too late. Good. Too late now. Hey, let's go to the phones. Who have we got? Eric. G'day, Eric. How are you?
4: Hey, good day. I'm doing good. How are you guys?
0: Oh, bloody good, Eric. Give us your best happy birthday, Super Liquor.
4: Hey. Happy birthday, Super Liquor!
2: I like it.
0: I like it too.
2: I like that.
0: Do we not give anyone a chance?
2: Just
0: give
2: it to Eric. I thought he came out. I thought he gave it his best there.
0: But so did
2: that. Feels like his best.
0: Yeah.
2: And we can't just. Yeah. I'm
0: happy to give it to Eric. What do you think, Eric?
4: Please. Yes.
2: Hey, sorry. Yeah. Can you make that please a bit louder? Yeah, go on.
0: Yeah, you can't take it from him now. Sure, Eric, congratulations, mate. $250.
4: Thank you so much.
0: Oh, you're welcome. Right. A Super Liquor prize pack and that dartboard set coming your way, fella. Enjoy. Have a great weekend.
4: You too, mate.
0: Cheers, brother. Right now, High Contrast. More prizes to be won as well. Make sure you go register for the High Tide contest that's happening just after 5 today. You can win tickets to High Tide Music Festival, flights and ACOM and all the rest of that. 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Right now, it's High Contrast. 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
1: Let's take it back to the old school.
0: This is another George Club classic, Hei Waiata Hoki Mahara, from 2003.
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0: That is a Friday tune, Benny Benassi and the Biz. Satisfaction, George FM. Sin and Brooke, Sean and Crafty filling in. The guys are back Monday. And hey, if you've just been, maybe just tuning in on Friday to George FM, Crafty and I have been hosting the show for 3 weeks, filling in for Sin and Brooke, which no small task, being stuck in a room with Crafty for that long.
1: That's so mean. What a stray. Okay, I've caught a stray. You loved it. You've been eating it up.
0: I have loved it. I just wanted to be mean to you, and then I realised it sounded so mean as I said it, and people might think we're actually not friends, and I backed out of it, and I'm not a mean guy.
1: Yeah, no, he's not a mean guy at all. Actually, he could be a bit meaner, to be fair. That's the way I like it. I'm sorry.
0: But it's been fun, hasn't it?
1: It's been really nice. Fun. Super enjoyable. It's been a good stint. I've learned a lot, and I feel like also... Producer Cam's been nice to have around.
0: Yeah, nice.
1: Don't tell him. I only say that behind his back.
0: No, he's been like the backbone of the team. I'd never say it to his face.
1: Yeah, wouldn't like.
0: Would never say it to his face.
1: But yeah, incredibly prepared and in a great attitude every day, and it's been enjoyable. But I would not tell him that to his face.
0: Never tell him that. So, Producer Cam, I do get the vibe though that you're quite keen for Sin and Brooke to come back.
2: Look, guys, I was nervous. When day one of this show, I had no idea how it was going to go. I have had quite a good time.
1: Aww.
2: And I think we've really grown into our own over the last 3 weeks. Aww. And I'm a little bit sad to see it end.
1: You know what? You've grown on me, Cam.
0: Like a wart.
2: Well, to celebrate what a good 3 weeks we have, guys, I've just put together something for us to sort of reminisce on the 3 weeks that have been.
1: Right, white boy.
3: Oh, good afternoon. Etifano, Sean and Crafty here. Will
1: you? I'm over 6 foot.
0: Boy, how hot was the blue car from Cars? Don't let
1: your love. What would you rate us out of all the interviews today?
4: I'd say you were definitely the worst.
0: I think I'm being cucked in my own home.
1: Rules of Pos game is everyone goes around and says one thing they like about me.
0: You are too confident, man. You're too confident.
1: Before I can confirm an interview, could you please provide a little more information? And I hardballed her. I said, no.
0: Jesus Christ, Dylan. Do you want tickets to High Tide Music Festival?
5: When is it, sorry? Oh, I'm bloody... Yes, sir.
0: Just take the free ticket. It's a great opportunity.
1: Real supportive friend. Will you remember me? Shout out Jeannie's sister. I hope you're having a good day. Don't let
6: your love. I'm more of an athlete than an artist.
0: You might listen to me and Crafty and go, wow, these two masculine gents really have it together.
1: Goodbye, Europe! Get out of here!
7: And hello, Kiwi Summer! I can feel you! Weep not for the
2: memory. From me to you guys.
0: God, how long did you spend on that?
1: Thank you.
2: I don't want to talk about it.
1: Thank you. That was really nice. I appreciate it. And it's, I can hear that bonus just coming through that whole montage.
0: People keep texting and thinking we're dying.
2: It does you are in a way.
0: It does sound a little bit like we're dying. Sin and Brooke back Monday. That was beautiful, man. Thanks for that. This is new music, Disrupt Today from Jiggets and BNB. It's Seeing Stars on George.

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1: And at George first, we're giving two wildcard spots away. 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Could be any genre. Could be a bit of house music. Could be the throwbacks. Could be a mix of nothing but Pitbull. Just Pitbull
2: if you wanna
1: songs.
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1: Just 12 minutes of Pitbull songs. 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Anyway, if you do win, you'll get to perform at Rhythm and Vines on, to be honest, my favourite set that I've ever done and producer Cam's ever done, and one of the sets that you've ever done.
0: Not my favourite, but you know,
1: you've done a lot of
0: I've done a lot of cool sets.
1: On the campus night at Rhythm and Vines.
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1: Up next on the show, speaking of MC Crafty doing some sweet performances the last 3 weeks covering Sin and Brook on George Drive, we've been doing something called the Tag Team, where we're getting international artists or producers to mix up with a Kiwi artist or producer and jump on their beat. And one artist we haven't had is you.
0: Me, I'm showing that I can hang with the crew.
1: So
0: on
1: you
0: a rap.
1: Do a bit of a freestyle rap for us.
0: Freestyle's a bit of a push, but I it's a beat that's fresh. So but the lyrics have been written.
1: Alright, Crafty's Tag Team coming up next on George. Don't go anywhere.
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0: This is George Drive with Sean and Crafty, covering Sin and Brooke while they're on holiday.
1: Let's take it back to the old school.
0: This is another George Club classic, Hewaita Hoki Mahara from 2008.

0: Empire of the Sun, Walking on a Dream, George FM, Sean and Crafty, and for Sin and Brooke. It's our last day with you today. Sin and Brooke back Monday. Very exciting. While we've been here for 3 weeks, we've been doing a segment on the show called The Tag Team, where we've gotten an international artist to team up with a Kiwi artist. We've had our rappers, the likes of Renzo, a Kiwi, a couple of internationals, Moz MC, and Gardner. And we've got an MC in our midst right now, ladies and gentlemen, MC Crafty.
1: Let's go.
0: Well, you haven't jumped on a beat yet, so I think for the last day, bro, you've got to do it.
1: Yeah, I'm going to show the people that I can hang. I'm obviously a big fan of MCs and MC culture, so this is just I wanted to mix it up and do my thing, you know. So
0: who's this beat by?
1: Davey O. I actually found it online and I messaged him. I was like, can I use your beat, please?
0: Right,
1: and he said, A-OK.
0: It's the tag team, MC Crafty, on George.

So I bagged a baddie who makes clothes, smokes folks cigarettes on a boat, and she tells me how to vote. 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Charity game she play for free with no makeup, no Maybelline. 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

0: people. 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
1: Yo, shout outs to everyone who inspired that. You know who you are.
2: It was me. 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

0: the latest from Josh Baker, Poppy Basco, and My Place, Georgia FM, Sid and Brooke, Sean and Crafty, and for the guys, they're back on Monday. And don't go anywhere, coming up after 5, of course, the ad-free drive at 5, thanks to Steinlager, proudly backing the next crop of New Zealand's finest, no ads for the next hour, as well as your chance to win tickets to High Tide Music Festival and Little Fritter live in the mix.
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0: Let's go, man. I saw this guy shell down a 6 ahead of Fisher playing at Vic Park last year. He opened for him along with LF System and a few others. So here we go. Little Fritter live in the mix next on George FM. Don't go anywhere. 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
25: Good evening, Bridget here with the latest at 5. A review into January's landslide tragedy at Mount Maunganui found years of warnings about the risks were never actioned. A 26-year-old man will appear in court today over a carjacking in Whangarei, reportedly taking a vehicle off a girls' high student. A boil water notice has been issued for Mapara near Taupo after dead rodents were found in a reservoir. A nationwide operation on Wednesday saw more than 200 people with outstanding fines caught. 34 grand was returned in about 8 hours. The Ranfurly Shield returning to Northland for the first time in 48 years. Whangarei Airport was filled to overflowing as the team was welcomed home. And to motorsport with Mag and Turbo's 80,000k tyre warranty, Kiwi Liam Lawson steps back into a Red Bull top team car tonight in the opening practice session of the Dutch Grand Prix.
1: That was George Sport. 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
25: For the North Island, it's mostly fine for Coromandel, Bay of Plenty and from Gisborne to Wellington with a few isolated showers everywhere else. And in the south, we are expecting patchy showers throughout the day.
1: Nothing beats a classic. Steinlager, New Zealand's finest, bringing you George Drive.
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26: Little Fritter joins us live in the mix for the ad-free Drive at 5. Well, thanks to Steinlager next. But right now, new music. It just came out today. Massive collab. Ira on a massive heater off the back of a track with Chase and Status 2 weeks ago. Teaming up with Friction on this one. It's Lead Dem. New Friction, Ira, for the first time on George FM.

0: Fisher on the remix of Marlon Hofstede. It's that time. 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
0: How good. And Crafty got so excited there because for weeks he's pronounced Ben Gerrans' name wrong.
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0: Gassed him up for it. And today Ben Gerrans got his name pronounced correctly. Producer Cam's fist bump in the air right now. 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
0: The names were Ava Kerr, Kaylee Roth and Erin McLean. We've got someone on the phone right now. Who's this?
3: Kaylee Roth.
0: Oh, I'm so sorry about mispronouncing your last name.
3: No, that's all good.
0: Apologies. You came through in the clutch. We didn't have anyone on. You've just called like 10 seconds ago. That came through live.
3: Yeah, awesome. I was trying to get through and no one was answering. So
4: that'd be producer Cam.
0: Producer Cam, what was happening? He was out in the office having a chat work.
5: Well, we've got guests in the building. Sorry, my bad. Yeah. But she's here now.
3: My dad actually told me to call. I'm still stuck at work. So shout out to my dad. Thanks for that.
0: Shout out to your dad. Shout out to you being on the radio and shout out to you being in the draw to go to High Tide 2026. How are we
3: going? Amazing. Thank you so much.
0: Amazing. We're going to draw that one in about 45 minutes. Keep your phone on you, all right?
3: Perfect. Thank you.
0: All right. All the details about that, georgiafm.rover.nz. Little Fritter live in the mix coming up next on George. This is Bush Baby. It's your tune, Crafty. It's Back to Funk. Danny P on the vocals. George FM, Sin and Brook, Sean and Crafty filling in.

0: It's Umado, Body Moving, Georgia FM, Sin and Brooke, Sean and Crafty filling in. The guys are back on Monday. And we have the pleasure right now to be joined in the studio all the way from Australia with Little Fritter.
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0: Welcome, mate.
2: How are we?
0: Very good, mate. Glad to have you. I saw you last year. You're opening for Fisher here in at Vic Park, and yeah. I saw you do that that Huffer pre-party.
2: Yep.
0: And that was so loose.
2: That was
0: man.
2: Fun. That was a fun little night off just to get things started day before. Why not?
0: Dude, because you know how he was like really he didn't get on the mic much of that show. It felt like he was a little more reserved than others. Was that because he was like munted?
2: Because that's what I haven't seen him munted for a while, to be honest. He's pretty conservative these days.
3: He's looking good on the bod's looking good, eh? Not that I've been checking
2: it's
3: out too hard. Yeah, his fitness level. I actually randomly follow his brother as well.
2: Tommy. He's like, yeah, he's Tommy in
3: the
2: Balls.
3: You're from the Goldie, right?
2: Yeah.
3: Like you would have hung around a bunch of surfers. Do you surf yourself?
2: Yeah, we all grew up surfing. That's kind of how we're all mates.
3: Yeah. So, no, I've got this. It's such a funny yarn. So I'm from Gizzy. I grew up surfing my whole life. But you know, from West of Oz, there's a surfer called Rye Craig.
2: Unreal
3: goofy footer.
2: Legend.
3: My friend Hyan, he makes house music. He's from where I'm from, and he was asking for this reference. And he's made this house track. It's from a Young Guns 2 from 18 years ago.
2: Yeah. There's the Quicksilver movies, aren't they?
3: Yeah, the Quicksilver movies. There's this quote from Rye Craig, because I'm goofy footer. Yeah. And he goes, he cuts in on Jake Patterson. He's like, what's he talking about? He doesn't know what he's talking about.
4: Going left everywhere. No right.
2: Yeah, he was a full left hunter. Yeah, Craig, he's a left hunter.
3: Yeah, so my mate Hyde, I just want to show this quick track he made with that
2: vocal in it.
3: Okay. Yeah, yeah. He,
4: touching a few secret spots.
2: What's he talking about?
4: Going left everywhere. No right.

0: like, because I've probably been the only surfer he knows. He's like, what's a reference? And it's just always when I was a grom, Ryan Craig was like, that, and that's always stuck out of me. Yeah. It's just so funny, like 18 years on.
1: I just love a good random like usage of a sample like that, which you'd never really think of. It's just, but it's actually like so legendary. Yeah. Oh, I can't see. Come on for it.
0: Totally.
2: Now, you are in the mighty Aotearoa. You're doing a show tonight at Long Room here in Auckland. I've heard a couple tickets still left. If you want to go and see Little Fritta show down a legendary set, then make sure you go and you can buy some tickets. Head over to the Long Room Instagram. I've heard from the man himself that if you just chuck, I heard this on George FM in the comment section.

0: suggestion that someone might win themselves some free tickets.
1: Damn.
2: We love that.
1: Get down there. Get down there and rinse it.
0: Let's go. Chuck it in. But right
1: name
0: now.
1: Name dropping.
0: Yeah, man. You're going to jump live in the mix for us?
1: Let's do it.
0: Let's get into it. Little Fritta live on George FM. Take it away, brother.
3: Check it out. I'm in the house.

0: ladies and gentlemen. Give it up for Little Fritter live on the decks here, George FM Drive. Sean and Crafty filling in for Sin and Brock this Friday. Unreal, man. All the way from the Goldie here to play tonight at Long Room. A few tickets still available. Long Room Instagram if you want to check that one out. Playing tomorrow in Queenstown, then heading to my hometown of Tauranga.
1: Beautiful.
0: Love it, man.
2: Thanks for having me, boys. That was fun.
3: All good. You played a few shows with Sin and Brock overseas, didn't you?
2: I have. Yeah, I played with them at The Cause that Plans After, I think it was. Yeah. That was my last show I did this summer in Europe, and it was a really good one to finish on, actually. It was sick.
3: Yeah.
2: And they were coming in fresh. I was kind of like a bit weathered at the end of my trip, and they were coming in just like, let's go for that. I was kind of like, I'm sober, guys.
3: I'm but, done. Yeah.
2: I was good, but it was still sick to be around. That was a sick venue, and all just Kiwis, like fucking 90% Kiwis.
3: Yeah, that's the two of the boys who put that on are my mates from Gisborne, who I grew up surfing with, and the other one, Perry and Matt, are boys who we grew up surfing with. So it's like
2: it was a full trip, like actually genuinely being in like a full heart of London, and just like literally it's probably 90% Kiwis, 10% Aussies, and two pommies maybe. Yeah, that's it.
3: Probably some South Africans mixed in there somewhere.
2: Yeah, there was definitely a few. I saw a few flags.
0: I think you're an honorary Kiwi man if you are invited to the Plans After.
2: It's my second home. I did feel a bit of an honour to be on it. Like me and Ben Durans are on it, and I was kind of like, we've done well to get on this, mate. You know, you should be proud of ourselves. But I've done a lot of time in New Zealand, so I definitely feel like I'm a little bit Kiwi deep down.
0: Oh, I love that, man. Hey, but thanks so much for coming through, bro. Always happy to support. And make sure you go see Little Fritter while he's touring the country this next week. Back into the tunes right now. Silver Bumpers latest. This is Fantasy on George, Sean and Crafty, and for Sin and Brock.

0: Oh, Friday Anthem, Jolyon Pitch, Sam Hill on the rework of The Dude's Bliss, George FM. Sean and Crafty filling in for Sin and Brooke. And right now it's time to potentially give someone some tickets to...
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0: Well, we are going to give someone tickets. 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
0: How's it?
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0: What a lineup. 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
2: And it's time to call our winner.
3: Hello, Mitchell speaking.
0: It's the New Zealand Police.
3: No, it's not.
0: No, nah, it's Sean and Crafty, mate. It's Sean and Crafty on George. We're taking the piss. Was that illegal? Was that illegal what I just did, Crafty?
2: No, I think because you went, nah! I think that would stand up in the court of law if you went, judge, but judge, but judge. I went, nah! Anyway.
0: Hey, we're calling you to let you know, brother, that you have won our trip for Eat, Sleep, Rave, Retreat to High Tide Music Festival in Wellington, bro. How good?
3: Oh my!
0: Let's run through it, Crafty. You run through what he's won, bro.
2: The full package includes eat with a Wellington restaurant voucher, sleep with Akon for two in Welly, rave with a VIP double pass, retreat with a Wellington spa massage voucher, and you can take me if you want.
0: You
2: bro.
0: Don't have to take Crafty.
3: Awesome! Thank you so much. That's amazing.
0: Oh, that's nice to hear.
2: Yeah, that's. Is there anyone you won't take, Mitchell?
3: I said I might take my girlfriend, but then some of the boys are in Wellington, so I might have to go catch up with them, you know?
0: Yeah, nice. Is there anyone you won't take? Like, would you take David Seymour?
3: I won't take. Oh, yeah, probably not David Seymour.
0: Yeah, not David Seymour. So he's on the won't take list.
2: Sorry, David.
0: What about Putin?
3: Yeah, probably not.
0: Probably not. Probably not. Well,
2: I don't know if he'd be keen to hang anyway.
0: Probably. I heard he's a good hang.
2: Probably. Doubt it.
0: Anyway, hey, congrats, Mitch. You've won those tickets, brother. Hold there. We'll get your details. And I'll be back into the tunes next on George.
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21: Good evening. Bridget here with the latest at 6. A third case of bird flu has been confirmed. It showed up in a petrel found dead on a remote Cape Palliser beach in Wairarapa. A geotech report that warned of landslide risks at Mount Maunganui was sent to multiple councillors just months before the deadly landslide. However, none of them read it. Tobacco sales are continuing to fall, but an expert warns the black market could be a factor. It's said to be a wet and gusty weekend for many parts of the country. Orange rain and wind warnings start kicking in tomorrow for large chunks of the country. In just over an hour, NPC Rugby and Napier unbeaten Hawke's Bay hosting Manawatū. Earlier today, fans packed into Whangarei Airport to welcome home the Northland Taniwha after the Ranfurly Shield win. And to motorsport with Magan Turbo's 80,000k tyre warranty, Kai Allen was quickest in the first Supercars practice session in Ipswich.
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21: For the North Island, it's mostly fine for Coromandel, Bay of Plenty and from Gisborne to Wellington with a few isolated showers everywhere else. And in the south, we are expecting patchy showers throughout the day.
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0: Oh, happy Friday. Welcome to the weekend. Sean and Crafty on George FM Drive. All thanks to our friends at Steinlager. God, I could do with a cold Steinlager right now. Steinlager, the sponsor of the show, proudly backing New Zealand's finest. Crafty, what have you got planned for the weekend, bro?
2: I think I'm coming over to yours tonight, obviously.
0: No, you're not. Huh? You're not coming over to my place.
2: What? Are we not celebrating, are we?
0: No, we're not.
2: You've just introduced a second sister into this picture and you're telling me I'm not invited to your house.
0: No, right. I do have my fiance's two sisters are coming over tonight and you are not coming to the house.
2: Okay, well, I think I'm just crying at home. That's what about you?
0: Obviously, as I said, I'm going home to hang out with my fiance and her family.
2: I'm excited for you, bro.
0: Okay.
2: I feel excluded.
0: Yeah.
2: Yeah.
0: Yeah. hey, the hot take coming up next. This is a part of the show where Crafty's going to throw a suggestion at me and I'll give him his hot take on it on a different topic. This is 33 Below.

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Beats working. Streaming on Rover. Let's take it back to the old school. This is another George Club classic. Hewaita Hoki Mahara from 1993.

0: Corona.
1: I'll have a cold one. It's the rhythm of the night. George FM, Sean and Crafty, in for Sin and Brooke.
2: Get that fire extinguisher ready. It's George Drive's Hot Take Hot Seat.
3: Yeah, I wanted you to give your hot take on Harley Davidson's and their implication if you own one.
1: What's the implication if you own a Harley Davidson?
3: What are the multiple implications that you have?
1: Well, I think this has come off the back of with a theme of Crafty giving me hot takes that he knows have something to do with my life. Today he found out that I and thanks for learning a lot about me as a friend, by the way. I feel like I've learned a lot about your hobbies. You haven't learned a lot about mine. Crafty only today found out that I ride motorcycles.
3: I know you have two sister-in-laws.
1: Yeah. Once again, not even specifically about me. And you talk about it far too much. Anyway, I enjoy motorcycles. I've owned 3 or 4 motorcycles in my life. My last one was a Harley Davidson, which I sold because it kept breaking down on me and I wanted to buy a responsible vehicle. Mm-hmm. And I now drive a very sensible Toyota. Mm. I would say my hot take on Harley's implications are that, yes, if you ride a Harley Davidson, everyone does think you're a wanker. And I think Harley drivers want to believe that's not true, but as someone who's drove a Harley Davidson for years, everyone thinks you're a wanker. If you drive past and it goes, no one's turning their head to look at you going, man, that guy's cool. Everyone thinks you're a dick. But my hot take is, if you enjoy it, you feel the rumble, you smell the road and the engine oil and you love it, get on there anyway. Nothing like a bit of an early midlife crisis. Get out there, New Zealand. Ride the hog.
3: And that's your hot take, Sean Hill. Riding hog. Big fan.
1: Andrew Medic. Don't put that on a t-shirt. It's up on George.

0: Oscar Medkay. He's coming to R&B this year. It's On The Ground, George FM, Sean and Crafty, and for Cinnabrook.
1: Hey, it's my last... the last show of this three-week cover for Cinnabrook.
0: Yep.
1: With you, Sean. And obviously, I can tend to lark about, take the piss, sometimes not take things too seriously or come across too seriously. But I want to be sincere, all right? So I've right here, for you and producer Cam, I've prepared a little three thank yous. The first one, it's a big thank you to producer Cam for giving us some great scenarios like Gimme 3 and Match the Samari with Sound. And I thought he really took parts of Sid and Brooke's show and catered them for us in a really cool way. And I thought that was thoughtful. The second thing is copying and pasting the liners into my sheet, because I don't really want to learn the AllData system. And even though it's my job, Cam's done that for me throughout the week. So thank you, Cam. It was very thoughtful. And the third one, Cam, every day coming in with a good attitude and a smile.
2: He does have a good attitude and a smile.
1: Sean, your willingness to go with the bit, you'd be a great improv teammate. I think it's been super great working with you.
2: Oh my God, are these all going to be authentically nice? That's
1: your patience in teaching me stuff with an open mind and without condescension. You don't feel condescending when you're teaching me things, and you're very patient. Thank you. And the third is having a beautiful sister-in-law.
2: Here we go.
1: Love that. And then, obviously, the only negative thing I have to say about both you and Cam,
2: right? Should have led with this, maybe.
1: As teammates, is that when I broke the record table before yesterday with thousands of dollars of equipment, neither of you really backed me up.
2: No.
1: And I felt kind of a little bit thrown. And the fact that I'm going to have to use my bonus that Dino's giving me for the 3 weeks of stellar radio that I've done to pay for that record table, when really I've had this whole thing on my shoulders, all right? And I'm a little pissed off about that.
2: Were those compliments just like a way for you to like, it was like an open compliment sandwich where you've got compliment, here's something big that I've been meaning to bring up with you boys, but I don't know how to do it in a way that's not too negative?
1: I just didn't want to leave this show with, like I hadn't got everything out, you know?
2: Okay, that's fair.
1: You know?
2: Yeah.
1: Truth, honesty.
2: Yeah. Well, that's hopefully, only a little while left, we can keep it together and hopefully we'll get to the end of the show with minimal condensation.
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0: 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Hey, time for the big tune alert. A lot of big tunes dropping today. 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Had this hit recently, this tune. And this is his new one, just dropped today. It's called Eat Me Better. 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
1: Instructions unclear.

0: Fisher, George FM, Cinnabrook, Sean and Crafty filling in. Hopefully he doesn't change his name anytime soon. It can be confusing when you do that as an artist, like Chris Stussy did, this guy here. House music artist, changed his name this week. Big news story to Chris Stassi. He's just changed.
1: But he wants to call us, his, we say it the same, right?
0: Stassi, Stussy? No, I think you say Stassi. I think you changed the way you pronounce it as well. Stussy to Stassi, Stussy? I don't actually know the answer to that question. Anyway, my point is, it's not enough of a name change. If you're going to change your name, change your name. Don't just change one letter.
1: Okay. I don't know. You could change Mylan with one E.
0: Yeah, producer Cam under the DJ name Mylan. Would you ever... I mean, if you were to change it, you could go Mylep, Mylou, Myson.
1: Melon?
2: I quite like Melon. You could be Drafty.
0: Oh, yeah, Crafty. You could be Crafty.
1: Wow, thanks, guys.
0: You could. You could be Crafty. You could be Wafty. Rofty? Croftin. You could be Craft B.
1: I feel like you've prepared, and I'm here trying to do arithmetic with words and letters in my head. I'm trying to do those cross...
2: Isn't that interesting? His name's Sean Hill, but if we change the S to a D, he becomes Dean Hill.
0: Oh, I know. I have this all the time with our boss, Dean. I always get, like, put on different things because our names are actually one word off each other.
1: Oh, that's why you were saying he was your uncle the other day. It's a bit. It's not that far of a leap. I thought it was just because he, your teacher's pet, and you're like, oh, he's my uncle.
2: He does idolise Dean.
1: Yeah.
0: Me?
1: Yeah. No, the thing is, Sean, Dino, you need to treat him mean, keep him keen, you know? See, me, sitting in the bonus spot, bro, like, that's just because I'm aloof.
0: Okay, hey, we're back into the tunes next on George, Sean and Crafty, in for Cinnamon.
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3: 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I wanted something beautiful to play in my sets that like really reminded me of the ocean, which is why those chords are so wavy and so vibey, and it just sounds like so lush.

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2: George FM, Sean and Crafty, Imperson and Brock. Hey, it's our final moment with you today. And our final moment with you, maybe ever. Sean and Crafty, we've been filling in for Sin and Brock. They are back on Monday, 3 p.m.
3: Yeah.
2: Be here bright and early. And what a few weeks it's been, Crafty.
3: It's been amazing, man. A lot of fun. I've said it a couple of times over this show, but thank you very much, Cam. Thank you very much, Sean.
2: Back at
3: you. Been really, really fun. Thank you very much, Dino, for the bonus.
2: We're unconfirmed. And I thank you to the listeners.
3: Of course.
2: For hanging out with us and not bullying us too much on the text machine. I appreciate that.
3: Yeah, no, it's been great. Great feedback. And today we've got the last cunny cunny.
2: And let's sell this one out to a listener. We had a text in earlier today of someone wanting a song by an artist that's quite close to your heart, State of Mind, an artist you've performed with a few times. So should we throw it out to them? What song do they want again? Oh, City on Fire.
3: And it's good. It's on the theme of MCs that we've been going with Last Cunny Cunny over the last few weeks. So City on Fire with PNC, State of Mind.
2: It's the Last Cunny Cunny on George. Have a great weekend.
3: Woo!
2: George Knights, the Frydoof. Coming up next with Tizza and Warlow. It's after this.
4: Language warning on this one.
5: 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We're

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17: Yes, welcome into your Fry Doof. My name is Wallo. Joining me over on the decks, Tizza.
18: Yeah, g'day, g'day everybody. How are we all feeling this fine Friday evening? I'm feeling good.
17: I'm feeling good as well.
18: And I'm ready to like just have a fun time. What a way to send off the weekend, hey?
17: Let's get into it. What are you going to play to us tonight?
18: I'm going to play just the usual, some garagey bits, some fun stuff to start off, maybe get a bit dutty towards the end. Then you're going to get into the mix. We're going to do a classic back-to-back as per. And then we've got a special guest coming in tonight as well, hey?
17: That's right. We've got Traction Lizard coming in for you 8:30 till 9, so make sure you stick around.
18: Yeah, I feel like it's going to be a housey, garagey night.
17: I think so. So should we kick it off?
18: Let's do it, eh? This one here.

0: Yes, that has been Tizza for the last half an hour.
1: Yes, yes, it has. Got a little bit fast and naughty there. And I don't know about you, Wallo, but music like this that's fast and like kind of has a bit of a rock influence in there just makes me want to just grab the bloody barricade and like headbang.
0: Well, why don't you do it?
1: Coming up next.
0: Yeah. Yes, and coming up next is actually me. I'm jumping on for the next half an hour. Shout out, of course, always Johnny and Sasha locked in.
1: Yeah, oh, I love those guys.
0: Stick around for more Fried Doof. You're on George.

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1: There's a reason Big Ben pies are the go-to on Kiwi missions. 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
0: Kia ora te whanau, you heard it here first. You're locked into Friedorf here with myself, Tizza, and Mr. Warlow over there. Just about to hop into the mix, aren't you, mate?
11: That's right. Yeah, I don't know what I'm going to play. Maybe some garagey bits.
0: We never know with you.
11: We never know. Yeah, I know. It's part of the charm.
0: I kind of think that's my favourite thing. We never know where we're going to end up. Sometimes it's dubstep, sometimes it's D&B. Who knows? Throw it in there.
11: Yeah, we'll just muck around. We're starting with some garagey bits, so we'll see where it takes us.
0: Well, buddy, see, take us on a magic carpet ride, mate.
11: All right, well, if you say so. Shall we just rip in?
0: Let's go. This is Warlow in the mix here on Friedorf.

0: locked into Fry Duff here with myself, Tizza and Warlow. Ending on a very sultry one there, my man.
1: I know. Sometimes I surprise even myself with what I'm going to play. I don't
0: sometimes
1: know.
0: Sometimes my genius surprises
1: me. Oh, there my go. No, very nice tune.
0: That was very smooth, man. You should do a liquid set, I reckon.
1: Yeah, maybe in a couple of weeks.
0: Yeah.
1: We'll pencil it. Give me some time to figure something out.
0: Absolutely. Sounds like a plan. It is time for you and me to go back to back, isn't it?
1: Yeah, I know. I'm sure more surprises in store.
0: Exactly. Sit tight for that. You're listening to George.
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1: And
0: yes,
1: we're back.
0: Yes, we are back. We are in it and we're ready to go. It's time for you and me to go back to back, isn't it, mate?
1: Sure is. What do you want to play?
0: I don't know, but I think maybe just keep it fun, fast, maybe some garagey bits. I am going to start here on a Henry Fong remix of a Prodigy tune, Smack My Bitch Up, and it's a banger.
1: Hold on one second here.
3: Language warning on this one.
1: Good to go. That sounds great, and I'll just see what happens afterwards.
0: Here we go. Let's run it straight, eh? This is George.

0: tuning in to myself, Tizza, and the one and only Warlo on the old ones and twos, brother.
1: Sorry, we always get carried away, don't we? Well, I say we, I always get carried away.
0: No. We had a moment there. We looked at each other. I was like, should I play something silly? You're like, oh, play something sillier. And you did, and I loved it.
1: Yeah, Space Jam, shout out. And then bit of fabrication to finish.
0: Yeah. Fetty Wap, Space Jam, fabrication.
1: Yeah, it's what it made me think of.
0: Anyway,
1: we do have a Friday friend to welcome in next, so make sure you stick around. Traction Lizard, he is about to plug in his USB.
0: That's the one.
1: Smart Money says he's going to plug it in the right way the first time.
0: We will soon find out. This is George.
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0: That is the one. You heard it here first. You're listening to Friedorf with myself, Tizza, and Warlo.
1: Yes, and we have special guests joining us in the studio. Traction Lizard, how you going, bro?
16: What up, team? Thanks for having me on. Doing good.
0: Very excited to have you, mate. I've got a couple questions for you, because obviously this is the first time I've met you, and your name is very intriguing. How on earth did you come up with it?
16: Bit of a terrible yarn, but me and my mate, Harry Devine, shout out Devine, sitting in Big Red back in Dunedin in second year. Just very end of the night speak, just going through the Urban Dictionary and thinking of antonyms to some pretty some pretty crack up phrases, and yeah, I guess it came from that without saying any more.
0: Like I said, don't look it up on Urban Dictionary if you know what's good for you.
16: Traction Lizard's fine, but you can I'll let the imagination run wild.
0: Oh, far out.
1: Right, and what are you going to play for us tonight?
16: I'm going to play a bit of house, a bit of Australian inspired house, a bit of groovy stuff, a few acid pieces in there, maybe a little bit of. Maybe ranging from the 135 to 140 mark, might speed it up at the end, but yeah, I guess we'll see how we go.
1: Beauty, looking forward to it. Should we rip in?
0: It's rip and tear, eh? This is Fry Duff from George.

0: that has been Traction Lizard here on Friday for the last half an hour. Some groovy, unreal stuff. How are you feeling?
1: Feeling good, mate. It's sick to be here. And yeah, thanks again for having me on. It's been an absolute treat.
0: No, absolute pleasure on our end. That was bloody awesome, bro. Really, really appreciate those tunes. Everyone in the studio, well, there's about five of us in here at the moment. Everyone was shaking ass.
2: We were all shaking ass. Everyone, even the D&B DJs, mate. You got them moving and grooving.
1: I know. I hope there's a good enough segue. I might have to speed it up a few.
2: That was a phenomenal mix, mate. And if you guys want to listen back to it as well, you can on Rover. georgefm.rover.nz. But for now, thank you so much.
1: Chip. Thanks again, team.
2: More than welcome.
0: No final words from me. Coming up next, Full Send Friday.
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1: Connor, we are back. We are back.
2: How good?
1: How are you feeling?
2: Feeling fantastic, mate. How are you doing?
1: I'm very well. We are going to kick into some. I think we're going to go straight in. Yeah. There we go. All right. Unfortunately.

0: George FM Fools in Friday.
1: Yes, yes, we are signing off.
0: We are signing off, mate. That was a fantastic set there, mate. A great hour.
1: It was a good hour. It was good fun. A lot of energy in the studio tonight,
0: mate. Fizzing for it, and you know what? It'll be exciting having Adam back next week.
1: Oh, something to look forward to,
0: mate. We miss him, Adam. If you're listening, which I
1: we
0: hope you are.
1: We miss you, Adam. We miss you.
0: We need you,
1: come
0: mate.
1: Come back, mate. Come back.
0: Come back,
1: please.
0: We miss you, and hey, if
1: Connor's not that bad, mate.
0: What was that last one, mate? Mate, you in the jar, mate. Anywho, 966, we love to hear from you. Elliot was meant to do shout-outs, but he'll get them all in next week. So, hey, we'll see you there. Same place.
1: Keep it locked. You're on George.
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He Waiata Hoki Mahara from 2005.

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1: 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whoa, whoa, whoa, whoa, whoa, whoa, whoa, whoa, whoa, whoa, whoa, whoa, whoa, whoa, whoa, whoa, whoa, whoa, whoa, whoa, whoa, whoa, whoa, whoa, whoa, whoa, whoa, whoa, wh

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2: Kia ora, this is Late June from Auckland, and you're listening to my new track, Let's Just Do It Right, on George FM. I wanted something beautiful to play in my sets that like really reminded me of the ocean, which is why those chords are so wavy and so vibey, and it just sounds like so lush.

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0: Happy birthday, Superlicker! 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
1: Yeah, one more day. 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

0: Are you keen to connect with like-minded individuals but can't quite crack it? Keep it tight, bright and easy with our new George Breakfast How Are Ya hats. Break the ice in awkward office situations.
1: How are ya?
2: How are ya?
0: Turn strangers into beer buddies.
3: How are ya?
0: You too can own the hat that says it all.
3: How are ya?
0: George Breakfast How Are Ya hats. Available now on the Rover Shop. Text HAT to 966 for the link.
4: 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Kiwaha on George.
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14: Be among the first in the world to see the definitive portrait of the player who changed rugby forever.
18: 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If the heart's willing, anything's possible.
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14: 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In cinemas soon.
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2: 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whoa, whoa, whoa, whoa, whoa, whoa, whoa, whoa, whoa, whoa, whoa, whoa, whoa, whoa, whoa, whoa, whoa, whoa, whoa, whoa, whoa, whoa, whoa, whoa, whoa, whoa, whoa, whoa, wh

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1: 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I wanted something beautiful to play in my sets that like really reminded me of the ocean, which is why those chords are so wavy and so vibey, and it just sounds like so lush.

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3: 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And this time it's different. You now need to enrol before voting starts. We're out telling everyone, aren't we, pup?
4: 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Do it by 25 October at vote.nz. If you're already enrolled, you'll receive a pack from us soon. 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

0: partying at Snow Machine in Queenstown with K9, Example, Chet Faker, Nina Jirachi, Savage, Scribe, and more. 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

All right. Good morning. 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It's Grant Marshall with you. Here in the Georgia FM studio till midday today. Happy Saturday, y'all. That last track, the epic, legendary First Choice, Let No Man Put Asunder, originally out on Self Soul Records, sampled by so many amazing house tracks. 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You can message me, let me know what's going on for you, your whanau, your friends, your crew. What's happening now? What's happening tonight? Big plans, no plans? I want to hear about it all. Big good morning and thanks for taking my voice last night to Matt. What a great 40th shindig that was. Want to go out to Siobhan at the gym. See you at Lost next week.

Christoph and a new one from Michael Gray and Barbara Tucker. All that and more in the next 2 hours. Georgia FM, your Saturday morning, welcome in. Stay right there.

Joshy Fim, Saturday morning. This one here by The Whispers, On and On, this time round by Kennedy. Good morning, Gene and Nelson. Now, Kennedy has another alias now. It's called Moonstepper. And tonight, Moonstepper and Logan Baker in Nelson at DeVille as part of the Shipwrecked Club series. It's happening tonight in Nelson, you lucky people. If you're going to be in Nelson tonight and you'd like a double pass to that gig, that Shipwrecked, the club series happening tonight with Moonstepper and Logan Baker at DeVille, just text Nelson and your name to 966. I'll get that sorted for one lucky winner.

George FM. Good morning, Phil, Will and Tiff. Good morning, Veronica and Matt. What's up, Michael and Andrew in Sydney? Good morning, the Coachable Collective. Chap to the Texter has a big night with the Northland boys and the Ranfurly Shield. Well done. Well done, the Taniwha. Big shout to the Ten Veld family. You think it's a good time with me in the car with you? You should actually try taking me in the car with you. Way less fun. Good luck for the NSU under 15 girls Royals with a massive match in Papakura this morning. Shout to big dog Stacey Lobb getting ready to go fishing tonight. What's up? Level Up Construction doing the mahi on a Saturday. Good morning, English Tim. Oh, this one. Good morning, Michelle and Matt. Doing the drive from Queenstown to Wanaka. Tuned in. Ice hockey finals tonight in Queenstown.

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16: This is Saturday Mornings with Grant Marshall on George. It's all about

Back to Saturday Morning Show. I hope your Saturday's going well. I hope it's up and running. Or maybe you're still under the duvet just catching up on a little bit of much needed. Hey, you want to have your say on George FM and how we run here? And win $100 and some George merch? Text George to 966 for the link to answer a few questions about us, and we'll chuck you in the draw to win that hundy and that merch. A big shout to Gabriella. She's competing in the synchronized ice skating tournament this evening with her team, the Southern Stars. All the very best. Good morning, B-Rad. All the best for your special date night tonight. Are you going to live stream that? Morning. And morning to Dion in New York City. And good morning to you. Welcome in. George FM.

Saturday morning, how you feeling out there? This one, Everybody by Mia Moretti. I first heard this yesterday and it reminded me of what it would sound like if James Brown's backing band walked into a roller disco.

Waza eating some bunnies tonight. Liam Lawson jumping back in the Red Bull car. That's exciting. MPC rolls on and the English Premier League starts today. If you're out playing sport this morning, go well. Be fair. Firm but fair.

George FM. Brand new music from our very own Flamingo Pierre. They got a brand new album out called Woven Together. And that will be the next single. It's called Glow Down. If you've not seen them live before, you're missing out. They're doing a national tour for the first time in a few years. Flamingo Pierre on tour. Tickets and all the information on Eventbrite. Go and find out when they're in a city near you. Good morning, Hugh. Obviously, I won't read that out. The boys and girls at Waipatiki, they put a roof on. I'm going to reread that one again when I work out what I'm trying to say. Congratulations to Jess Saunders and the rest of the team on being picked for the NZ Under-16s National Football Team. Off to qualify for next year's World Cup in the Solomon Islands in a little over a week's time. All the very, very best. Very proud family.

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3: Welcome back into your Saturday morning show here on George FM. Yes, the second hour always starts off with my Heartbox tune of the week, taking it right back. And I was just a young man. Dance music, house music was evolving, was arriving, was crossing over. There's a DJ called Mark Moore. He's still around. Put a little outfit together called S Express. 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Huge anthem from the very late 80s. It is my Heartbox tune of the week. 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

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We are all.

0: 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Damn, I love a Saturday tune. A remake of the classic from Mark Knight. By Mark Knight, this time around with Christoph and team Ibiza.
1: Let me tell you a story about house music. It's not just a beat. House is a feeling.
0: Good morning, Katie Goon. Sorry I took so long to get that shout.
1: It doesn't matter where you come from, who you are, or where you are.
0: Shout to Burra, saying good luck for your hockey game today.
1: That house music.
0: Good morning, Shane Anthony in Wellington.
1: Freedom to be who you want to be. And in this house, we are all free.
0: Shout to Roscoe for the promotion and the new work ute that's from Rainey's. A lot of love on the S-Express Hardbox tune, thank you. JB in Wellington, how's it going? Everyone loves the Ghetto Blaster line. Good morning, Glenn. And Wendy in Sydney. Yeah, good morning, Dan, Paul, Albert and Hayden, and Waipatiki. I'll keep working on it.

always a great event. Next week, Lost Nightclubs at the Mothership. You catch me there with Nice and Illich, Oral Trash and Ange. I think that one's almost sold out too. If you're planning on going, don't delay.

London Hard House reunion just a few weeks away. I've got a double pass to give away. It's happening at the studio. Incredible lineup as always. This event always sells out and is close to it for this year's event, the 15th year. London Hard House reunion. I have a double pass. Just LHHR and your name to 966. We'll get that done before midday.

0: 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Guess the sped up tune and you could be on the fast track to Snow Machine.
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23: 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The last 30 minutes before Rangi joins us for the Saturday Revival. At this time, it's Don't Call Me 80s time. 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

That London Hard House reunion ticket, double pass in fact, goes to Julie Wilson. Your 021 ends in 951. Congratulations. You'll be raving. Shout out to Finn and the boys on the stag do today. If you see a group of boys in the Auckland Viaduct,

Don't know how it's been for you, but the 2 hours is gone. We can dance if you wanna, we can talk about love. That means I follow suit. The water ain't that deep, we ain't gotta get stuck. We can drive all night or we can get tired of, baby.

and Inner Mode, alongside a bunch of other great DJs at Zen. October 31st. Tickets for that one from Humantix. That's gonna be fun. Final shout of the day goes to old Corey. Thanks for your message. Thanks for all your messages today. Have a fantastic weekend. Where'd that come from? Have a fantastic weekend. Fantastic. Rangi's up next for the Saturday Revival. Grant Marshall saying thank you.

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0: We'll narrow down to eight finalists who will battle it out on George Nights. Four go head-to-head.

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